I used to think about immature things. You know, like, do you love me? 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Is this really your real phone number?

nothing about a conservative regular girl that still can beat a bitch ass. 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Zodiac sign, it must be a Gemini moon, cause shit, we about to go half. 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

0: When I was in the third grade, I thought that I was gay, 'cause I could draw, my uncle was, and I kept my room straight. I told my mom, tears rushing down my face, she's like, Ben, you've loved girls since before pre-K. Tripping. Yeah, I guess she had a point, didn't she? Bunch of stereotypes all in my head. I remember doing the math, like, yeah, I'm good at Little League. A preconceived idea of what it all meant. But those that like the same sex have the characteristics. The right-wing conservatives think it's a decision. And you can be cured with some treatment and religion. Man-made rewiring of a predisposition, playing God. Oh nah, here we go. America the brave still fears what we don't know. God loves all his children. It's somehow forgotten, but we paraphrase a book written 3,500 years ago.
1: That's

same hate that's caused wars from religion, gender to skin color, the complexion of your pigment, the same fight that led people to walkouts and sit-ins. It's human rights for everybody, there is no difference. Live on and be yourself. When I was at church, they taught me something else. If you preach hate at the service, those words aren't anointed.

I was gay, I would think hip-hop hates me. Have you read the YouTube comments lately? Man, that's gay, gets dropped on the daily. We become so numb to what we're saying. A culture founded from oppression. Yeah, we don't have acceptance for them. Call each other

press play, don't press pause. Progress march on, with the veil over our eyes. We turn our back on the cause, till the day that my uncles can be united by law. When kids aren't walking around the hallway, plagued by pain in their heart. A world so hateful, some would rather die than be who they are. And a certificate on paper isn't gonna solve it all, but it's a damn good place to start. No law is gonna change us, we have to change us. Whatever God you believe in, we come from the same one. Strip away the fear, underneath it's all the same.

0: The man with the smoothest voice in the world, Wolf Hoffmann. How are you?
1: I'm doing fantastic.
0: You're, as I said, I've complimented you quite a few times, not only straight to your face, but I've said to several friends, like, you should hear Wolf Hoffman's voice. It's goddamn amazing. He could make me unemployed in a heartbeat.
1: About the voice, it's what you say. It's how you say it.
0: You're also a wise man, so it's not only the voice. How are you as a singer?
1: Not very good. No? Not very good. I can do backing vocals, and I can do low voices on our albums, and all the old, like, Balls to the Wall, that's all my voice.
0: Right.
1: But I'm not a lead singer by any means, and I wish I was, but I'm not.
0: How about Wolf Hoffmann and karaoke? Are you friends?
1: No chance.
0: Has it ever happened?
1: No.
0: Okay.
1: It's just not me. Okay. I guess I'm too shy with my vocal abilities, I guess.
0: How, because you're very experienced, you've been around, you've seen it all, or if not the most. You've seen a couple of stages here and there. You've done a couple of records here and there.
1: Yeah.
0: It's not your, you know, you're not a spring chicken when it comes to metal or hard rock. What keeps you motivated? What means
1: the excitement? I think it's the adrenaline, and it's those moments.

0: what kind of democracy do you have in the band? Like, if you're not, if you don't have the same opinion, do you take a vote? Do you scream at each other until, or?
1: Well, I gotta tell you a secret. We haven't really written together from scratch in all these years, in many, many years. We used to do it back very early on in the, like, the early 80s, because we didn't know it any other, and we didn't really know who was, like, talented at what. So we all were sat in the rehearsal room, and sometimes it's like pulling teeth because one guy's got an idea and you think the others jump on it, but sometimes they don't. They go like, oh, I don't like that. You know, right away it kills everything. You know, where when you're, I think the ideal team is one or two people, or maybe three at the most. Because you can bounce ideas off, especially if that your writing partner is open-minded and you know has been doing it for a while, then you kind of learn to accept other ideas and be open-minded and not just like have an opinion right away. But when you can bounce the ball back and forth between two or maybe three people, that is very productive. But if you have too many people in the room, it's like too many cooks spoil the broth. You know, everybody's got, and you get pulled in each way, if every different direction, and in the end you get stuck, and you, we've had that so many times that it's not very productive. It, you know, so it's very frustrating, as a matter of fact.
0: Yeah,
1: it's almost like, imagine writing a book with two people or three people.
0: Right.
1: You know, everybody's got a word that I don't like that, I want to put that in, and you never, you can't do certain things by committee. It doesn't work that way.
0: Yeah.
1: To me, I put the basic, the formula that we have now is I come up with a basic framework that's maybe 40% of the song, maybe 50, sometimes a little more, sometimes less. And then I don't have a clear idea about the lyrics, but I have a good idea about this song is about, I don't know, something. The pandemic, it's called this. It's called Pandemic.
0: Yeah.
1: And what you, then I give that to Mark and he say, What comes to mind?
0: Yeah.
1: Flush it out. Put your words to it. And maybe I have an idea of how the cadence of the vocal goes, but he's got a lot of input about it too. And by the time everybody performs on it, the song then changes quite a bit from what my original idea was. Mm. Because everybody brings their own personality. Drummers do different fills than what I would program. So, but I always start with something. It's never a good idea, I think, to just say, give me an idea and we'll, you know, I don't know.
0: Yeah.
1: You need to have something to work with.
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0: could you give me two examples if you have them? Because you have plenty of big hits, you know, plenty of songs that everyone here at this festival, for instance, knows. Could you give me two examples? One Accept song that you immediately knew that this is going to be a hit. And another one that you didn't believe in yourself, but you were surprised, like, holy shit, yeah, people love this song. Do you have two examples for me?
1: I do. Okay. The one that comes to mind where I knew from the get-go, this is going to be really good, it's balls to the wall.
0: Okay.
1: Because that basically wrote itself. And yeah, again, I brought something to the guys that was already pretty fucking complete.
0: Yeah.
1: I had that. I had the chorus, I had balls to the wall, the words were there. The thing I didn't have yet was the verse, and that was Peter's idea. He basically just took my intro riff and cut it in half and slowed it down, and that was the verse.
0: Yeah.
1: But I had the riff, I had the chorus, all that stuff in my head, and then within like 30 minutes, it was there.
0: Okay.
1: We played it through a few times, and it never changed after that.
0: Okay, wow.
1: Which is a very rare thing, because the normal time, normally we turn the songs upside down and do try this, try that, until we really felt it was, you know, ripe to be published. And so another song that comes to mind that wasn't really, that surprised me a bit, is Princes of the Dawn.
0: Okay.
1: Because it's such a crowd favorite, because it is so simple. But on the album, it was almost like an experiment. It was a little bit inspired by a song called Faith Healer by Jeff Harley, the Sensational Alex Harvey Band.
0: Oh, right, yeah.
1: It's a song from the 70s or whatever. And we always heard that song. We loved it because it was so monotonous. And so somehow that song, we thought, let's try something that's very monotonous and repetitive. And it's almost like rolls like a trance, you know, gets to dun dun dun dun dun. It never really, it does not know big ups and downs. It was an experiment on the record, and to this day, it's one of the songs that's the most fun to play live.
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